0: Utenos radijas. Tau ir tavo miestui.
1: Rumors spread around. United takes its time. About to check outside the game. And you know what I'm talking about. Just let me know if you wanna go to that home out on the range. They got a lot of nice girls.

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1: Midnight seems so nice to me. It's the start of a new day. And there's no place in this world that I'd rather be than right here with midnight and you.

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1: Just together, 148, the wedding chapel. A couple of families having a

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Like birds are flying to the sun, I had to run.

0: 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Wait for me to come home.
1: 103.9 FM. Tai Utenos radijas.